seems my heart is frozen. It seems my heart is frozen. It seems my

The daggers sting! 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The daggers sting! 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